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And proudly Canadian.

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1: Westside Nurseries on Highway 21 in Owen Sound.
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0: from the Owen Sound River District. A proud part of Bayshore Broadcasting. A proud part of Grey Bruce. And proudly Canadian.
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1: It's 6 o'clock. Good morning. I'm Claire McCormack. A ceremonial fire burned at the Gichinemewikwadong Reconciliation Garden yesterday to mark the National Day for Truth and Reconciliation. Well over 100 people gathered at Kelso Beach at Nawash Park to listen, learn, and remember the history, including students and staff from St. Dominique Savio. Chair of the Truth and Reconciliation Garden, Trish Meekins.
2: Listening to those kids and talking about the impacts, and for them to even understand and to be able to put it into words, warms my heart that these young ones are learning the true history.
1: OPP say three people are charged after a traffic stop in Chatsworth. They say on Tuesday they seized illegal drugs and four firearms on Highway 10. The estimated street value of the suspected drugs is $500,000. A 32-year-old from Durham, a 33-year-old from Christian Island, and a 30-year-old from Owen Sound all face charges. The cost to replace a high-traffic pedestrian bridge in Owen Sound's Harrison Park is going to be much less than initially anticipated. The arched bridge spans a stream near a path to the main entry area of the park and has significant damage to its steel structure. Some preliminary cost projections were between $400,000 and nearly $700,000. But now, City Director of Community Services Pam Coulter says after talking with companies, it's estimated to be more like $160,000. The plan is to complete the bridge replacement sometime next year. As Meaford Council announced its pre-development with TC Energy for the proposed pumped storage project, the community called for transparency. Spencer Byers has more.
3: Six people attended Monday's council meeting to voice concerns about the agreement not being made public and the project's overall plan. Once council began discussing the matter, Councillor Brandon Forder requested the motion be amended to provide the public with the maximum possible transparency. CAO Sean Everett then mentioned they could begin the Freedom of Information process to get the agreement released in some form. Council then created a motion to begin the Freedom of Information process, but the discussion continued, during which Councillor Eric Ennis expressed disappointment that citizens who spoke to council left before the issue was addressed on the agenda.
4: First, I want to voice that I'm frustrated that so many people came in with such high emotions and then right as we're getting ready to discuss this in earnest, left the room.
3: The motion to begin the Freedom of Information process was passed unanimously and the original item passed in a 5-2 vote. Spencer Byers, Meaford.
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5: I'm RJ Broadhead. Here's the morning sports brought to you by RE/MAX. The Maple Leafs got their first win of the season, beating the Islanders 2-1. Easton Cowan factored in on both goals and had the game winner. The other games were blowouts. Penguins shut out the Flyers 7-0, and the Avalanche doubled up the Kings 8-4. Nathan MacKinnon scored twice and fought Brent Clark. There are eight games tonight, including Edmonton in Vancouver and Calgary hosts Seattle. There were three sweeps in the wild card round. Yankees over the Red Sox, White Sox passed the Astros, and Padres took out the Cubs. The Phillies were the only team to force a decider. They play that one in Atlanta tonight. Blue Jays GM Ross Atkins says everything needs to be assessed this offseason after the Jays hit the fewest home runs in the majors and finished last in the American League East. Reports are the Dallas Cowboys are acquiring cornerback Joey Porter from Pittsburgh for two draft picks, and every team in the AFC North has a 2-1 record, so it's a big game tonight when the Steelers visit the Browns. Now here's your local sports.
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1: Cloudy today with some showers, a light breeze, a high around 18 degrees. A few showers tonight, fog patches, 40-kilometer wind gusts, a low of 13. Clearing Friday, windy, a high around 18. Right now it's 16 degrees in Tobermory and Walkerton, and it's 17 in Meaford and Owen Sound. I'm Claire McCormack. 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

Elijah Woods and Jamie Fine. It's you on Mix 106.5. It is Thursday, October 1st, if you can believe it. Yes, we have begun a brand new month. It seems that the month of September has just absolutely flown by. It is 6:13. This is the Mix Morning Show, and I'm Sarah Carmichael. We've got rain today, off and on pretty much all day, but a high of 18, already 17 outside the studio in downtown Owen Sound. So it is a rather warm start, but it's very wet today. It's going to be like this all day. Sunrise coming up at 7:21. And if I sound like I slept for about 2.5 hours, it's because I did. Yes, we decided to go see the Leafs game in Toronto last night. Just sort of last minute, spontaneous. Oh, can we get some decent seats? Look, we found some. Okay, we're leaving in the next hour. And it was super fun. And we had some great seats. We were 5 rows from the ice. Amazing. But we did not get home until about 1:30 in the morning. I'm honestly surprised that I even woke up to come here. Like, I am shocked. I am pretty impressed with myself. But I am here. I did rise, but I don't think I'll be shining today. I don't think it's going to be one of those days. But it was fun. You gotta live, right? You gotta do it. I'm going to be tired all day, but it'll have been worth it because it was a great game last night. Easton Cowan, saw him get a goal, which was very cool. I remember watching him here at the Bayshore, you know, because he played for the London Knights for a lot of years. And he would be here in our barn playing against our team. And here I am watching him play with the Leafs, which was really cool. Also saw Gavin McKenna, of course, rookie this year from the UConn. And it was a 2-1 win against the New York Islanders. So it was a lot of fun, but I am a sleepy, sleepy girl this morning. Coming up, we are going to give 2 people the chance to win some cash as part of our quest for cash. Now, yesterday we weren't here. Instead, we were running some fantastic programming called A Day to Listen in recognition of the National Day of Truth and Reconciliation. And so what I would normally do is 7 and 8, between 7 and 8, is call the name of someone, give them a chance to win our daily cash prize as part of the quest for cash. Since I wasn't here yesterday, I'm going to have 2 today. So be listening between 7 and 8 if you have found at least one of the quest for cash signs and entered through our website. Could be you getting the chance to win $50. Also, we're going to be celebrating birthdays and anniversaries at 8:20, so you can start sending those my way through the website, Facebook page, or use the Red Bay Lodge text line at 519-376-1065. Tell me who's celebrating, who the wishes are coming from, and we'll get those on the air at 8:20. For now, we're going to get ourselves back into the music as we get ready to take on the day with Felix Cartel, Fionn. It is called...

0: Last Tuesday. Well, not yesterday, but the day before Tuesday. Okay. We, of course, had another round of radio bingo. Now, this was on our sister station, 89.3 CFOS FM. And if you're not familiar with this, basically, it is you going to one of our retailers beforehand with $20 cash, getting yourself your bingo tickets. You get three. And then just after the 6 o'clock news, Rusty comes into the on-air chair and he starts calling out bingo numbers over the air. And you play along as you would. If you end up with a bingo, you call into the station and verify and win some cold hard cash. It's pretty simple, and it is in support of United Way Bruce Gray. So it's supporting things like the backpack campaign, their utilities program, really any of the services they offer. So it's always good to show your support. Now, congratulations are in order for Shelley in Owen Sound, Marianne in Owen Sound, and Alyssa from Pike Bay. The three of them had bingo for game one, which means they are splitting the prize for game one. Game two was won by Kelly in Wyerton. And then game three was won by Danielle from Hepworth. Just one winner for game three. That means Danielle has $500, which is incredible. Mm-hmm. A lot of the time we'll have like one winner for game one and then like three for game three. But not this week. No. Congratulations, though, to all of those winners. And, of course, thank you to everybody for continuing to play Radio Bingo and supporting our fundraising initiative. It has raised thousands and thousands and thousands of dollars over the years. So, thank you. If you want to get details about it, where you can buy your bingo tickets so you are ready to play on Tuesday, go to our website, mix1065.ca.
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1: It's 6:30. Good morning. I'm Claire McCormack. A ceremonial fire burned at the Gitchinamewikwadong Reconciliation Garden yesterday to mark the National Day for Truth and Reconciliation. Well over 100 people gathered at Kelso Beach at Nawash Park to listen, learn, and remember the history, including students and staff from St. Dominique Savio. Chair of the Truth and Reconciliation Garden, Trish Meekins.
2: Listening to those kids and talking about the impacts and for them to even understand and to be able to put it into words warms my heart that these young ones are learning the true history.
1: OPP say three people are charged after a traffic stop in Chatsworth. They say on Tuesday they seized illegal drugs and four firearms on Highway 10. The estimated street value of the suspected drugs is $500,000. A 32-year-old from Durham, a 33-year-old from Christian Island, and a 30-year-old from Owen Sound all face charges. As Meaford Council announced its pre-development with TC Energy for the proposed pumped storage project, the community called for transparency. Spencer Byers has more.
3: Six people attended Monday's council meeting to voice concerns about the agreement not being made public and the project's overall plan. Once council began discussing the matter, Councillor Brandon Forder requested the motion be amended to provide the public with the maximum possible transparency. CAO Sean Everett then mentioned they could begin the Freedom of Information process to get the agreement released in some form. Council then created a motion to begin the Freedom of Information process, but the discussion continued, during which Councillor Eric Ennis expressed disappointment that citizens who spoke to council left before the issue was addressed on the agenda.
4: First, I want to voice that I'm frustrated that so many people came in with such high emotions and then right as we're getting ready to discuss this in earnest, left the room.
3: The motion to begin the Freedom of Information process was passed unanimously and the original item passed in a 5-2 vote. Spencer Byers, Meaford.
1: If the weather cooperates, Canadian astronaut Joshua Kutrick is set to head to the International Space Station today. The 44-year-old will spend about 6 months in space. Weather conditions at Cape Canaveral could be iffy with showers and thunderstorms in the forecast. Time now for a check on sports.
5: I'm RJ Broadhead. Here's the morning sports brought to you by RE/MAX. The Maple Leafs got their first win of the season, beating the Islanders 2-1. There are eight games tonight, including Edmonton in Vancouver and Calgary hosts Seattle. There were three sweeps in the wild card round. Yankees over the Red Sox, White Sox passed the Astros, and Padres took out the Cubs. The Phillies were the only team to force a decider. They play that one in Atlanta tonight. Reports are the Dallas Cowboys are acquiring cornerback Joey Porter from Pittsburgh for two draft picks, and every team in the AFC North has a 2-1 record, so it's a big game tonight when the Steelers visit the Browns. Now here's your local sports.
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1: Cloudy today with some showers, a light breeze, a high around 18 degrees. A few showers tonight, fog patches, 40-kilometer wind gusts, a low of 13. Clearing Friday, windy, a high around 18. Right now it's 16 degrees in Tobermory and Walkerton, and it's 17 in Meaford and Owen Sound. I'm Claire McCormack. 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
2: I'm a beach person. If I hit it big someday, I would love to be at the beach, but Chuck Morgan doesn't believe in Joey. So his favorite vacation is snow skiing. And so when we met in college, he said, I'm going to raise my children snow skiing. I thought, ooh, what is that? I didn't know much about it because I was raised in a town of 500 people on the Kentucky-Tennessee border, and people don't snow ski there. And I remember seeing it every once in a while on TV and thinking, that must be the queen and her people. But anyway, Chuck Morgan, when we married, he wanted me to learn, and so he bought me a really nice outfit, one of those ski outfits. And y'all know if you've snow skied, all that stuff is very expensive. So I had to wear that for 15 years. And I did not keep my weight down. So the first time I went, he sent me to beautiful Beaver Creek, Colorado. That is beautiful. I know. And he put me in ski school with a group of people. And our instructor looked like Mitt Romney. And I was up on that mountain, and I wanted to be, I had on my outfit, and I wanted to be that thin, young, cute, fun ski girl. Okay. A big old cold front came in. Some big weather front came in, and snow was blowing sideways, and you couldn't see your hand in front of you. And Mitt looked at all of us and said, if we get down this mountain, I'm going to have to check y'all's noses for frostbite. It's 19 below zero. And I remember thinking, fun. The next time I got to go, we waited until our little children were 3, 5, and 7. And Chuck Morgan came to me and said, I'm going to take y'all from Tennessee to Colorado for a week for snow skiing. And the only thing that I can compare that to would be maybe working in a coal mine. I've never worked in a coal mine, but it looks bad.
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0: DJ, it's Domino on Mix 106.5. It is the Mixed Morning Show. Hello, I'm Sarah. 18 our high today. We're expecting rain pretty much all day. Already 17 outside the studio in downtown Owen Sound. It is going to be a warmer day today, but we certainly have colder days ahead. And in preparation, Owen Sound Hyundai and Kia of Owen Sound are having their drive to keep kids warm. And they are collecting lightly used kids' winter coats, hats, gloves at either of those dealerships throughout the entire month. They will then be given out through the Salvation Army. Now, here's a little incentive. I mean, you should already want to help just because it's a nice thing to do. But either of the dealerships is doing a draw for a 75-inch LG TV. So if you go in and you drop off some items for this clothing drive, you can put your name in to win a 75-inch LG TV. So little bonus, a bit of a reward for doing a good thing. And again, this is Owen Sound Hyundai, Kia of Owen Sound, collecting your kids' lightly used or new winter coats, hats, and gloves. You are welcome to drop in between now and Halloween.
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1: It's 7 o'clock. Good morning. I'm Claire McCormack. A ceremonial fire burned at the Gitchinamewikwadong Reconciliation Garden yesterday to mark the National Day for Truth and Reconciliation. Well over 100 people gathered at Kelso Beach at Nawash Park to listen, learn, and remember the history, including students and staff from St. Dominique Savio. Chair of the Truth and Reconciliation Garden, Trish Meekins.
2: Listening to those kids and talking about the impacts and for them to even understand and to be able to put it into words warms my heart that these young ones are learning the true history.
1: OPP say three people are charged after a traffic stop in Chatsworth. They say on Tuesday they seized illegal drugs and four firearms on Highway 10. The estimated street value of the suspected drugs is $500,000. A 32-year-old from Durham, a 33-year-old from Christian Island, and a 30-year-old from Owen Sound all face charges. The cost to replace a high-traffic pedestrian bridge in Owen Sound's Harrison Park is going to be much less than initially anticipated. The arched bridge spans a stream near a path to the main entry area of the park and has significant damage to its steel structure. Some preliminary cost projections were between $400,000 and nearly $700,000. But now, City Director of Community Services Pam Coulter says after talking with companies, it's estimated to be more like $160,000. The plan is to complete the bridge replacement sometime next year. As Meaford Council announced its pre-development with TC Energy for the proposed pumped storage project, the community called for transparency. Spencer Byers has more.
3: Six people attended Monday's council meeting to voice concerns about the agreement not being made public and the project's overall plan. Once council began discussing the matter, Councillor Brandon Forder requested the motion be amended to provide the public with the maximum possible transparency. CAO Sean Everett then mentioned they could begin the Freedom of Information process to get the agreement released in some form. Council then created a motion to begin the Freedom of Information process, but the discussion continued, during which Councillor Eric Ennis expressed disappointment that citizens who spoke to council left before the issue was addressed on the agenda.
4: First, I want to voice that I'm frustrated that so many people came in with such high emotions and then right as we're getting ready to discuss this in earnest, left the room.
3: The motion to begin the Freedom of Information process was passed unanimously and the original item passed in a 5-2 vote. Spencer Byers, Meaford.
1: If the weather cooperates, Canadian astronaut Joshua Kutrick is set to head to the International Space Station today. The 44-year-old will spend about 6 months in space. Weather conditions at Cape Canaveral could be iffy with showers and thunderstorms in the forecast. Time now for a check on sports.
5: I'm RJ Broadhead. 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The Maple Leafs got their first win of the season, beating the Islanders 2-1. There are eight games tonight, including Edmonton in Vancouver and Calgary hosts Seattle. There were three sweeps in the wild card round. Yankees over the Red Sox, White Sox passed the Astros, and Padres took out the Cubs. The Phillies were the only team to force a decider. They play that one in Atlanta tonight. Reports are the Dallas Cowboys are acquiring cornerback Joey Porter from Pittsburgh for two draft picks, and every team in the AFC North has a 2-1 record. So it's a big game tonight when the Steelers visit the Browns. Now here's your local sports.
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2: Cloudy today with some showers, a light breeze, a high around 18 degrees. A few showers tonight, fog patches, 40-kilometer wind gusts, a low of 13. Clearing Friday, windy, a high around 18. Right now it's 16 degrees in Tobermory and Walkerton, and it's 17 in Meaford and Owen Sound. I'm Claire McCormack. For all of your latest local stories on demand, Grey Bruce News, wherever you get your podcasts.
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Black Eyed Peas, I Got a Feeling on Mix 106.5. It is the Mix Morning Show. Good morning. I'm Sarah, and I got a feeling that you are going to need your umbrella today because we have rain expected off and on pretty much all day. But temperature-wise, it's pretty nice, actually. 16 right now outside the studio, and we do have sunrise actually coming up in about 7 minutes or so. And of course, I mentioned this already, but last night we were in Toronto to check out the Leafs game at Scotiabank Arena. They were playing the New York Islanders. It was just their second game of the regular season, and they won 2-1. I think there was about 18,000 people or so at the game. It was quite busy, quite fun. And the result, of course, is that I'm tired. We didn't get back into town until about 1:30 in the morning. Now, my boyfriend and I were the ones that went, and a lot of the time when we do these types of things, he will drive because his vehicle is just a little bit more comfortable. The air conditioning is better, that sort of thing. But his vehicle has been in the shop getting some repairs done. So we took my car, and there's nothing wrong with my car. But the downside is that when I drive, Ryan is a terrible passenger. He's never the right temperature, so he's always, like, you know, messing with my controls. He's trying to get the air, you know, to go colder. He's opening the window, and then it's noisy, and then he falls asleep pretty much immediately. Like, we're barely on the 401. What we do is we actually park at Yorkdale Mall and we take the TTC downtown because it just saves us a lot of, like, stop and go traffic, then trying to find parking and all that stuff. And for the $13 and the half an hour on the subway, it's just easier. So we get back to Yorkdale Mall, we get in the car, I'm barely on the 401, and he is snoring asleep beside me. And that normally wouldn't bother me, but at that time of the night when I'm, like, already a sleepy baby myself, and I'm like, I need you to converse with me. I need you to talk to me so that I stay awake. But he's just beside me in the passenger seat. So we might have to work on that. See, I'm the opposite. If I'm passenger and it's like a late night drive, I am intentionally forcing myself to stay awake to engage in conversation with the driver so that they have that to kind of keep them awake. And, you know, if need be, if they're feeling tired and they want to switch off and I can drive, so on. But no, Ryan pretty much slept the entire way back to Owen Sound. So he is probably tired too this morning, but not as tired as me because he had a 2.5 hour nap on the way back to Owen Sound. But it was a lot of fun. We were glad we did it. I got to see Gavin McKenna on the ice. You know, of course, he's a newbie to the Leafs this year from the Yukon. Easton Cowan, who I've seen several times on the ice when he was playing with the London Knights. Yeah, it was all in all a really good time. Now, of course, if you are a big fan of hockey and you don't want to go all the way to Toronto, you are in luck because the Owen Sound Attack play at the Bayshore, just a couple of blocks from where I'm sitting, and they got two games coming up this weekend. In fact, on Saturday night, they're going to be hosting the Windsor Spitfires, and then on Sunday afternoon, they are going to be hosting Brantford. Now, you can go to tickets.attackhockey.com to grab yourself some seats for both games. It's a 7 o'clock on Saturday, a 2 o'clock on Sunday. Now, if you can't make it in person, but you still want to, you know, be a part of the fun, you can always tune into our sister station, 89.3 CFOS FM, for the Bear Radio broadcast, which starts a half hour before the puck drop with the pregame and continues after with the postgame. That is brought to you by Dutton Automotive and Power Sports and Terry's Trailer Service. So, going to be a very busy weekend for the Owen Sound Attack, and we're certainly looking forward to seeing a lot of you at the Bayshore cheering them on in person, and then, of course, having you tune in and cheer for them wherever you may find yourself on the weekend. And speaking of the weekend, you might be going out and questing this weekend because the quest for cash is still on. In fact, you have just over 2 weeks to find the signs, get your name in to win $5,000. Plus, we have, of course, our daily cash prizes. And I'll give one of those away coming up.

0: Jason Derulo and Want to Want Me. Jason Derulo. It is 7:25 and I'm Sarah. There's a clip with him that is going viral, and it is him during a show, I believe in like Auckland, New Zealand or somewhere like that. And he invites a fan up onto the stage. This is something that's become kind of popular, you know, when they have certain dances and they invite people up from the audience and they're like, do you know the dance? And then they have them dance with them. Well, he just did this, and the dance was for a song called Mi Chico. And it's a pretty intricate dance. I actually watched the music video and I was like, that's a lot of steps to remember. But anyway, he pulled a lady up from the audience and she nailed it. Absolutely nailed it. And it's just like a fun clip, and it's just super cute. I recommend you check it out. Literally look it up, like Jason Derulo fan dances, Mi Chico dance. I'm sure it'll pop up. It may have even popped up already on your feed and like TikTok and Instagram. It's really cute. The quest for cash continues until October 19th. That is when we are doing the grand prize draw, giving away $5,000. So this means that you have until October 16th to get out and quest. Now, you want to find all six signs for your best chances, because that means your name will go into the grand prize draw six times. But in the meantime, we are doing these daily cash giveaways. And since I wasn't here yesterday, we're actually going to do two of these today. So I'm going to pull two different names off of the website, give each of these people 10 minutes and 65 seconds to call me back for their chance to win our daily cash prize of $50. Now, if they don't, what would have been their money will get moved to tomorrow, so on and so forth. So I had the first name, and I'm going to start the timer as soon as I say their name. And if they call me back, $50 is theirs. If they don't, move to tomorrow. And here we go. I am currently looking for Pam Clayson of Georgian Bluffs. Pam Clayson of Georgian Bluffs. The timer has started. Give me a call if you want to claim your $50 daily prize at 519-376-1065. It is the quest for cash.
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1: It's 7:30. Good morning. I'm Claire McCormack.
2: A ceremonial fire burned at the Gachinime Wikwadong Reconciliation Garden yesterday to mark the National Day for Truth and Reconciliation. Well over 100 people gathered at Kelso Beach at Nawash Park to listen, learn, and remember the history, including students and staff from St. Dominique Savio. Chair of the Truth and Reconciliation Garden, Trish Meekins.
3: Listening to those kids and talking about the impacts and for them to even understand and to be able to put it into words warms my heart that these young ones are learning the true history.
2: OPP say three people are charged after a traffic stop in Chatsworth. They say on Tuesday they seized illegal drugs and four firearms on Highway 10. The estimated street value of the suspected drugs is $500,000. A 32-year-old from Durham, a 33-year-old from Christian Island, and a 30-year-old from Owen Sound all face charges. As Meaford Council announced its pre-development with TC Energy for the proposed pumped storage project, the community called for transparency. Spencer Byers has more.
4: Six people attended Monday's council meeting to voice concerns about the agreement not being made public and the project's overall plan. Once council began discussing the matter, Councillor Brandon Forder requested the motion be amended to provide the public with the maximum possible transparency. CAO Sean Everett then mentioned they could begin the Freedom of Information process to get the agreement released in some form. Council then created a motion to begin the Freedom of Information process, but the discussion continued, during which Councillor Eric Ennis expressed disappointment that citizens who spoke to council left before the issue was addressed on the agenda.
5: First, I want to voice that I'm frustrated that so many people came in with such high emotions and then right as we're getting ready to discuss this in earnest, left the room.
4: The motion to begin the Freedom of Information process was passed unanimously and the original item passed in a 5-2 vote. Spencer Byers, Meaford.
2: If the weather cooperates, Canadian astronaut Joshua Kutrick is set to head to the International Space Station today. The 44-year-old will spend about 6 months in space. Weather conditions at Cape Canaveral could be iffy with showers and thunderstorms in the forecast. Time now for a check on sports.
6: 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The Maple Leafs got their first win of the season, beating the Islanders 2-1. There are eight games tonight, including Edmonton in Vancouver and Calgary hosts Seattle. There were three sweeps in the wild card round. Yankees over the Red Sox, White Sox passed the Astros, and Padres took out the Cubs. The Phillies were the only team to force a decider. They play that one in Atlanta tonight. Reports are the Dallas Cowboys are acquiring cornerback Joey Porter from Pittsburgh for two draft picks, and every team in the AFC North has a 2-1 record, so it's a big game tonight when the Steelers visit the Browns. Now here's your local sports.
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2: Cloudy today with some showers, a light breeze, a high around 18 degrees. A few showers tonight, fog patches, 40-kilometer wind gusts, a low of 13. Clearing Friday, windy, a high around 18. Right now it's 16 degrees in Tobermory and Walkerton, and it's 17 in Meaford and Owen Sound. I'm Claire McCormack. For all of your latest local stories on demand, Grey Bruce News, wherever you get your podcasts.
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0: Walk Off the Earth, I'll Be There on Mix 106.5. It is Sarah Carmichael. This is the Mix Morning Show, a rainy Thursday. It is 16 right now. It's at the studio in downtown Owen Sound. And if you are questing for cash, well, hopefully you have found at least one of our signs and scanned it and uploaded it to our website, because that's how you get your name in to win. There's a total of 6 signs, and the idea is to try and find all of the signs, because then your name is in the draw the most times, right? It goes in there 6 times. That means you have slightly more better chances than somebody who has 1 time in the draw. I mean, yes, you only need 1 time to win, but you get what I'm saying. And it's fun, because you can go on like a little scavenger hunt with your family, as a lot of people have been doing, and enter, right? You go from place to place to place, maybe make a day of it, stop and get a little lunch, a sweet treat, get yourself a fancy coffee, that sort of stuff, and just go place to place checking out these great locations all around Gray and Bruce. Now, we have our daily prizes as well. This is something we do Monday through Friday, giving people a chance to be a daily cash winner, keeping in mind that even if you are a daily cash winner, your name will still stay in the draw for the grand prize, which is October 19th. You have until October 16th to enter. I know I just threw a ton of information at you. I apologize, but it's just a lot of details. Now, it is brought to you by a number of amazing sponsors, including Gray Highlands Eye Care in Markdale, offering expert care and convenient services. Now, because I wasn't here yesterday, as we were off in recognition of the Day of Truth and Reconciliation, they told me that I should do 2 daily cash winners today. So I've already announced the name of my first one, and I've got my second one. I just have to get my timer ready to go, because once I say this person's name, I'll start it, and they'll have 10 minutes and 65 seconds to call me back here in the studio to claim their $50. All right, let me just get my timer going, or about to go. I am looking now for Todd Hay of South Bruce Peninsula. Todd Hay, if that's you, hey, call me, 519-376-1065. And if you do call me in 10 minutes, 65 seconds, Todd Hay, $50 will be yours to keep. And of course, your name will stay in to win that $5,000.
1: Hey, I've got a phone number for you. 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
1: Hey, Sarah, how are you this morning?
0: I'm well. How are you?
1: Good. It's Todd Hay calling.
0: How's things going?
1: Well, not too bad considering our day, but yeah, it was good. It's a good start to the morning.
0: Right, because you just won $50.
1: Good stuff. Nice.
0: How many of the signs have you found so far, Todd?
1: Two or three.
0: Okay. Well, there you go. And you still have time to find the other three if you want to and get your name in to win the $5,000 as many times as possible. What would you do with that kind of extra cash?
1: Well, probably my wife and I would go on some kind of a trip somewhere, I would think.
0: Yeah, absolutely. You treat yourselves.
1: That's right.
0: Perfect. Well, I wish you the best of luck in the grand prize draw and enjoy your $50 in the meantime, okay?
1: All right, great. Thanks, Sarah.
0: Congratulations again. That is Todd Hay of the South Bruce Peninsula. Won $50 as part of the quest for cash. And turns out he is a teacher who actually knows my nephew and my niece. Because we live in a small area, don't we? And everybody tends to know each other, which is fantastic. So congrats again, Todd. His name, of course, will stay in the grand prize draw, which will be coming up on October 19th, $5,000. So you basically have just over 2 weeks left to enter, to get out, find as many of the Quest for Cash signs as you can, and then think really good, winning, lucky thoughts. And who knows, maybe October 19th, it'll be you that I get to call and give away the money to. Wouldn't that be nice? Oh, gosh, I feel like every single one of us could use an extra $5,000 just to have us like a little cushion or to get caught up on bills or, as Todd said, maybe to go on a little trip, you know, because we work hard and we deserve to treat ourselves for sure. And coming up next, we're going to be celebrating birthdays and anniversaries. So I need to know from you who is celebrating. It's October 1st, believe it or not. Yes, September was gone. We blinked and it's over. But if you do know someone with a birthday today and you want me to include them in the announcements, you can go to our Facebook page, you can go to our website, or you can use the Red Bay Lodge text line at 519-376-1065. Just tell me who's celebrating, who the wishes are coming from. And of course, feel free to send in any belated wishes from yesterday. I'd be happy to accommodate those as well. And we'll get those on the air for you at 8:20.
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2: It's 8 o'clock. Good morning, I'm Claire McCormack. A ceremonial fire burned at the Gitchinamewikwadong Reconciliation Garden yesterday to mark the National Day for Truth and Reconciliation. Well over 100 people gathered at Kelso Beach at Nawash Park to listen, learn, and remember the history, including students and staff from St. Dominique Savio. Chair of the Truth and Reconciliation Garden, Trish Meekins.
3: Listening to those kids and talking about the impacts and for them to even understand and to be able to put it into words warms my heart that these young ones are learning the true history.
2: OPP say three people are charged after a traffic stop in Chatsworth. They say on Tuesday they seized illegal drugs and four firearms on Highway 10. The estimated street value of the suspected drugs is $500,000. A 32-year-old from Durham, a 33-year-old from Christian Island, and a 30-year-old from Owen Sound all face charges. The cost to replace a high-traffic pedestrian bridge in Owen Sound's Harrison Park is going to be much less than initially anticipated. The arched bridge spans a stream near a path to the main entry area of the park and has significant damage to its steel structure. Some preliminary cost projections were between $400,000 and nearly $700,000. But now, City Director of Community Services Pam Coulter says after talking with companies, it's estimated to be more like $160,000. The plan is to complete the bridge replacement sometime next year. As Meaford Council announced its pre-development agreement with TC Energy for the proposed pumped storage project, the community issued calls for transparency. Spencer Byers has more.
4: Six people attended Monday's council meeting to voice concerns about the agreement not being made public and the project's overall plan. Once council began discussing the matter, Councillor Brandon Forder requested the motion be amended to provide the public with the maximum possible transparency. CAO Sean Everett then mentioned they could begin the freedom of information process to get the agreement released in some form. Council then created a motion to begin the freedom of information process, but the discussion continued, during which Councillor Eric Ennis expressed disappointment that citizens who spoke to council left before the issue was addressed on the agenda.
5: First, I want to voice that I'm frustrated that so many people came in with such high emotions and then right as we're getting ready to discuss this in earnest, left the room.
4: The motion to begin the freedom of information process was passed unanimously and the original item passed in a 5-2 vote. Spencer Byers, Meaford.
2: If the weather cooperates, Canadian astronaut Joshua Kutrick is set to head to the International Space Station today. The 44-year-old will spend about 6 months in space. Weather conditions at Cape Canaveral could be iffy with showers and thunderstorms in the forecast. Time now for a check on sports.
6: I'm RJ Broadhead. 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The Maple Leafs got their first win of the season, beating the Islanders 2-1. There are eight games tonight, including Edmonton in Vancouver and Calgary hosts Seattle. There were three sweeps in the wild card round. Yankees over the Red Sox, White Sox passed the Astros, and Padres took out the Cubs. The Phillies were the only team to force a decider. They play that one in Atlanta tonight. Reports are the Dallas Cowboys are acquiring cornerback Joey Porter from Pittsburgh for two draft picks, and every team in the AFC North has a 2-1 record. So it's a big game tonight when the Steelers visit the Browns. Now here's your local sports.
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2: Cloudy today with some showers, a light breeze, a high around 18 degrees. A few showers tonight, fog patches, 40-kilometer wind gusts, a low of 13. Clearing Friday, windy, a high around 18. Right now it's 16 degrees in Tobermory and Walkerton, and it's 17 in Meaford and Owen Sound. I'm Claire McCormack for all of your latest local stories on demand, Grey Bruce News, wherever you get your podcasts.
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It is the Mix Morning Show. Good morning. It's 8:13. I'm Sarah Carmichael. We have rain more or less off and on all day. Right now it is 17 outside the studio in downtown Owen Sound. I just put up a question on the Mix Facebook page just because. Right? Let's have a conversation. What or who is on the lock screen of your phone? I think about this often, probably more than I should, you know, because we're just all out there in the world wandering around trying our best. And from time to time, you know, you're waiting in a line or what have you, and you kind of glance over, and maybe you shouldn't be nosy, but here we are. And you see someone's phone, and you see their lock screen, and it's always interesting. I think it tells a lot about a person, right? So we're talking about it. What is the lock screen on your phone? I shared a picture of my lock screen. I did a little screenshot. It's my dog, one of my dogs. I probably should update it to include both of our dogs, find a photo with them both in it, just to be fair, because you don't want to think one is the favorite over the other. But yeah, Remy, who is almost seven, actually his birthday is coming up. He'll be seven. So that's my lock screen. And I shared a picture of it with you. And some have already shared pictures with me too. We've got Deanna. Looks like her lock screen is her husband and her puppy Luna. And then it looks like Cindy said her daughter is her lock screen. Jaylin's got a picture of her husband Terry and her. Dharma has a picture of her and her dog. Oh my gosh, so cute. So that's the question. What's the lock screen? Who's on it? What's it look like? Feel free to include a screenshot if you're comfortable. If not, that's all right. You can just describe it. We can use our imaginations. Feel free to join the conversation over on our Facebook page. And of course, coming up next, we're going to be celebrating birthdays and anniversaries. So if you do know someone who has one today, October 1st, let me know in the next few minutes, because we have those coming up in a few minutes. So you can, easiest is text 519-376-1065. Just tell me who's celebrating and who the wishes are coming from. And join our conversation over on Facebook. Here's Charlotte Cardin, The Way We Tie.

Desmond Heels on the ground on Mix 106.5. It is 8:21, which means it is time for birthdays and anniversaries, brought to you by the Owen Sound River District, where you'll find local shops, great food, and reasons to celebrate every day. Today is Thursday, October 1st. A happy 47th birthday going out to my brother, Jonathan Hopkins of Hanover. Enjoy the day, Jonathan. A happy 40th birthday to the best work wifey, Ashley Cool. Lots of love from her coworkers at Eastridge Community School. Happy 40th to Andrew Kennedy today. Love from Sam, Brooklyn, Hannah, and the Fuzzy Kids, Willow, Citrus, and Luna. A happy 4th birthday going out to our sweet boy, Reese Gibbons. 4 years ago, you completed our family, filled our lives with so much love and laughter, and a wee bit of crazy. We love your big personality and your passion for hockey, lacrosse, and all sports. Have the best day with all of your friends at school. We love you so much. Love from Mom, Dad, Mia, and Molly. Have a great day, Reese. I'll hopefully see you at the Bay Shore soon at the Owen Sound Attack Games. Some belated wishes from yesterday. A happy 16th to Kendra Gibbons from Dillon. Also yesterday, I would like to wish Nathan Patterson a happy 18th birthday with love from his family. And a happy 7th birthday to Ewan Fenner, the best grandson ever. Love from Mimi and Grandpa. Hope it was a great day yesterday for you, Ewan. A couple more belated wishes from Tuesday. Happy birthday, Bill Govier. Happy birthday to Troy Thomas. Love from your family. Happy birthday to Donna Bennett. And a happy anniversary going out to Todd and Beth Ireland. 19 years married, 24 together. Congratulations. Celebrity birthdays for today.

0: of them, and happy birthday to anybody else who happens to be celebrating. If you do know someone with a birthday tomorrow or over the weekend, feel free to send it in today by going to mix1065.ca.
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1: It's 8:30. Good morning. I'm Claire McCormack. A ceremonial fire burned at the Gichinemewikwadong Reconciliation Garden yesterday to mark the National Day for Truth and Reconciliation. Well over 100 people gathered at Kelso Beach at Nawash Park to listen, learn, and remember the history, including students and staff from St. Dominique Savio. Chair of the Truth and Reconciliation Garden, Trish Meekins.
2: Listening to those kids and talking about the impacts and for them to even understand and to be able to put it into words warms my heart that these young ones are learning the true history.
1: OPP say three people are charged after a traffic stop in Chatsworth. They say on Tuesday they seized illegal drugs and four firearms on Highway 10. The estimated street value of the suspected drugs is $500,000. A 32-year-old from Durham, a 33-year-old from Christian Island, and a 30-year-old from Owen Sound all face charges. As Meaford Council announced its pre-development with TC Energy for the proposed pumped storage project, the community called for transparency. Spencer Byers has more.
3: Six people attended Monday's council meeting to voice concerns about the agreement not being made public and the project's overall plan. Once council began discussing the matter, Councillor Brandon Forder requested the motion be amended to provide the public with the maximum possible transparency. CAO Sean Everett then mentioned they could begin the Freedom of Information process to get the agreement released in some form. Council then created a motion to begin the Freedom of Information process, but the discussion continued, during which Councillor Eric Ennis expressed disappointment that citizens who spoke to council left before the issue was addressed on the agenda.
4: First, I want to voice that I'm frustrated that so many people came in with such high emotions and then right as we're getting ready to discuss this in earnest, left the room.
3: The motion to begin the Freedom of Information process was passed unanimously and the original item passed in a 5-2 vote. Spencer Byers, Meaford.
1: If the weather cooperates, Canadian astronaut Joshua Kutrick is set to head to the International Space Station today. The 44-year-old will spend about 6 months in space. Weather conditions at Cape Canaveral could be iffy with showers and thunderstorms in the forecast. Time now for a check on sports.
5: I'm RJ Broadhead. Here's the morning sports brought to you by RE/MAX. The Maple Leafs got their first win of the season, beating the Islanders 2-1. There are 8 games tonight, including Edmonton in Vancouver and Calgary hosts Seattle. There were 3 sweeps in the wild card round. Yankees over the Red Sox, White Sox passed the Astros, and Padres took out the Cubs. The Phillies were the only team to force a decider. They play that one in Atlanta tonight. Reports are the Dallas Cowboys are acquiring cornerback Joey Porter from Pittsburgh for 2 draft picks, and every team in the AFC North has a 2-1 record, so it's a big game tonight when the Steelers visit the Browns. Now here's your local sports.
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1: Cloudy today with some showers, a light breeze, a high around 18 degrees. A few showers tonight, fog patches, 40-kilometer wind gusts, a low of 13. Clearing Friday, windy, a high around 18. Right now it's 16 degrees in Tobermory and Walkerton, and it's 17 in Meaford and Owen Sound. I'm Claire McCormack. For all of your latest local stories on demand, Grey Bruce News, wherever you get your podcasts.
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It is the Mix Morning Show. Good morning. I'm Sarah. He was the musical guest last night on The Tonight Show with Jimmy Fallon. He sang a song called Cry Wolf.

0: He sounded absolutely amazing. So that song is on his new album called Wild Child. If you're interested, you can look for that wherever you get your music. And it looks like they're taking a bit of a break from live shows, at least for a week or so. When it returns October 5th, it'll be Chris Rock, Jennifer Hudson, and Alabama Shakes as the musical guest on The Tonight Show with Jimmy Fallon. I have posted up my What's Happening This Weekend blog for you if you want to start making some plans, things to do, people to see, etc. Tomorrow, the Wyarton Farmers Market will be up and running 10 till 2. The Meaford Farmers Market is going to be going on at the Harbor Pavilion. And of course, don't forget that the Scarecrow Invasion Parade is tomorrow as well, along with the Family Festival. Now, there's also tomorrow going to be a ventriloquist show at the Roxy Theater. And tickets are still decent for that as far as seats go. There's a Tom Petty tribute tomorrow night at Hartwood Hall. On Saturday, we got Pumpkin Fest going on in Port Elgin. That runs Saturday and Sunday. Also Saturday, Sunday, the Apple Harvest Craft Show in Meaford. The Dog Jog supporting Graybury's Animal Shelter will be at Harrison Park on Saturday morning. So get details about all of the above and more by visiting my What's Happening This Weekend blog, as well as our event calendar at mix1065.ca.
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0: Sophia Camara, Girls Like You on Mix 106.5. I'm Sarah. Congratulations again to Todd Hay. 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

Charles Barkley and Crazy on Mix 106.5. I'm Sarah. Every single year, there is something called Fat Bear Week, and this is a week where you are invited to vote on which of the bears you think is the fattest. Now, these bears are located at a national park in Alaska, and they, of course, are packing on pounds to prepare for the winter as they hibernate. They sleep all winter, which is something I wish I could do. And so they need to have enough fat stored up so that they can survive. Now, people are asked to vote for the one that you think is chunkiest, and just it's fun. It's friendly competition. They have announced a winner. As Fat Bear Week concluded, they were able to share that a bear that was named Backpack has emerged victorious as the heftiest bear at Alaska's Katmai National Park and Preserve. So I guess congratulations.

0: House of Pain on Mix 106.5 is Sarah Carmichael. I saw something the other day and it kind of made me take a second glance. I was driving and I just so happened to look and I saw a house that appeared to have put up Christmas lights already. And I'm thinking, really? I mean, Halloween decorations, sure, I've seen those pop up, but Christmas decorations? We're months away from Christmas. I mean, I'm not trying to yuck anybody's yum, don't get me wrong, but it seemed a little premature, in my personal opinion. Now, when it comes to Halloween decorations, people also have opinions about when it's socially acceptable to start putting up the skeletons and witches and pumpkins. There was actually a poll that was done asking people the earliest acceptable time to put up the Halloween decorations. 42% said anywhere between now and October 15th. All right, this was the most popular answer. Basically, once the calendar says October, have at or go nuts. 18% said October 16th to October 30th. Those are the people who are apparently decorating more or less closer to actual Halloween. And then there's people that said anytime after Labor Day through the end of September, like, go crazy. Decorate as much as you want. And again, you do you. I've seen decorations popping up over the last couple of weeks. I expect to see plenty more in the next few weeks. But Christmas lights up already? That's a bit much.
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7: Cloudy today with some showers, a light breeze, a high around 18 degrees. A few showers tonight, fog patches, 40-kilometer wind gusts, a low of 13. Clearing Friday, windy, a high around 18.
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1: Port Elgin Pumpkin Fest, all set to go October 3rd to 4th in Port Elgin with giant vegetable weigh-offs, massive classic car show, and lots of family activities. One of the volunteers, Anne-Marie Collins, is on the line to tell us more.
2: Friday night, we start out with our pumpkin crawl around some of the local drinking establishments in Saugeen Shores. Saturday, first thing in the morning, first of our two weigh-offs. Just amazing, the different vegetables you see brought in.
1: And they are giant. They're giant pumpkins, not only pumpkins, but squash and watermelons and all kinds of other things.
2: And tomatoes and corn and sunflowers. 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It's very colorful.
1: Of course, there's the giant car show, too.
2: Cinderella's Carriage Car Show. And this year, we've got some neat additions to it. It's got a photo booth and driver simulator that are going to be at the car show this year. The entertainment on site is going to be amazing. Our stage will be jam-packed through both days. We're going to have a petting zoo. We're going to have the Arcade Shark trailer come in, and they're going to have new and retro video games set up that you can play either on your own or with a group.
1: Yeah, you got the Midway, of course. There's a petting zoo and a family kids zone and all kinds of things going on. Now, is there a website I can check out?
2: Absolutely. 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
1: October 3rd and 4th in Port Elgin, Pumpkin Fest. Anne-Marie, thanks very much.
2: Thank you.
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Morrison and Goodbye on Mix 106.5. I got a message about 30 minutes ago from my dentist's office, and it just kind of made me chuckle, I guess would be the right word. Basically, I've been on a wait list to get my teeth cleaned. I do have an appointment, but it's still months away, and I would like to get in earlier if possible. And so they've been letting me know when appointments pop up, and I've been trying to schedule. Now, they called me this morning and said that an appointment has opened up for tomorrow at 9 a.m., and they were wondering if I could make that work. Now, I feel like when they do these calls, they should first look at the age of the patient, because most people, not all, but most people who are in the working age range are probably at work at 9 a.m. on a Friday, right? If someone was like 70 plus, they're likely or potentially are retired, so they may be available. But anybody that's between like 18 and 65 is probably at work at 9 a.m. on a Friday. As much as I'd love to be going and getting my teeth cleaned at that time of the day, I'm not available. But yeah, it just kind of made me chuckle. They're like, oh, let us know if you could come in. I wish, but still at work because it's 9 a.m. on a Friday.

0: Lindsay, Daddy Yankee, Justin Bieber, Despacito on Mix 106.5. I'm Sarah Carmichael. And over on our Facebook page, I've invited you to share what is on the lock screen of your phone or who is on the lock screen of your phone. I shared a picture of mine. It is our chocolate lab. His name is Remy. He is going to be 7 next week. So that's what I have. And I have loved all the ones that you've sent in already. Tegan has one with her and her wife. Let's see. We've also got Brigida, who's got a picture of AC/DC. Monica, who's got her family. Marie has a very sweet picture of Mr. Duckums. Let's see. Brenda says, my brothers and I from when they were kids. There's lots of really cute ones, and I would love for you to continue this conversation. If you want to get into it, you can head over to our Facebook page. Feel free to leave a screenshot of what your lock screen looks like if you're comfortable with it. Otherwise, you can just write in what is on yours. I did get a message from Trina on our text line. She sent a screenshot of what her lock screen looks like, and it is a sunrise or a sunset. One of the two. She said that she likes taking pictures of those. I'm the same way. Half the time when I go out on the boat with Ryan, I'm only out there for the sunset. Like, I'm just there to wash lures and watch the sunset. So, anyway, feel free to join the conversation about what is or who is on your lock screen over on our Facebook page.
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0: Alex Porat kissing you on Mix 106.5. It is the Mix Morning Show. Good morning. I'm Sarah Carmichael. Congratulations again to Todd Hay of South Bruce. Won $50 as part of our quest for cash. Now, because we didn't have one yesterday, I actually drew two names from the website today. The other person did not call me back in the 10 minutes and 65 seconds. Therefore, what would have been their 50 is going to get moved to tomorrow. So that means that tomorrow's daily cash winner will actually have the chance to win $100. So keep in mind, if you found even just one of our quest for cash signs, be sure to tune in between 7 and 8, as it could be your name that's drawn and announced, and you will be then given that 10 minute and 65 second window to call me back to claim your daily cash prize. Keeping in mind that even if you are a daily cash prize winner, you can still be our grand prize winner when the time comes in a few weeks for that $5,000. All the details on our quest for cash are available to you at mix1065.ca. We have lots of things happening this weekend. 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That is the Red Bay Lodge text line. Now, tomorrow is Friday, which means that Renee from the Owen Sound Animal Shelter is going to be joining me in studio for the Mix Zoo. That'll be on at 9:30. Also, tomorrow, we're going to be doing birthdays and anniversaries for Friday, Saturday, and Sunday. So if you want to get those announcements in early, head to our website and send them in via the submission page, and just know that it's taken care of, and know that we'll get those on the air tomorrow at 8:20. I got a skedaddle. I got a few different things going on. I got to get home, get my dogs walked in the rain, and then my whole house is going to smell like wet dog for the rest of the day. So looking forward to that. The joys of being a pet owner, right? But seriously, I hope you stick around. Aislinn's Midday Show's coming up. John Milkey will be in this afternoon, and I'll be back tomorrow nice and early. Drive safe, take care, and tell your dog I said hi.
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11: Cloudy today with some showers, a light breeze, a high around 18 degrees. A few showers tonight, fog patches, 40-kilometer wind gusts, a low of 13. Clearing Friday, windy, a high around 18.
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A proud part of Bayshore Broadcasting. 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And proudly Canadian.

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Caitlin Robbins back with you. Happy Throwback Thursday. Let's kick it off with Hold On, We're Going Home, which, no, we're not. Not yet.

0: Charlie Puth, We Don't Talk Anymore on today's Hit Music, Mix It In 6.5. It's Aislinn Robbins back with you. Thanks for joining me. I'll be with you until 2 o'clock today. Yesterday, I didn't talk to you. It was the National Day for Truth and Reconciliation, which we will talk about that later. It is also October 1st today. So I do want to talk about some fall activities as we are officially in October. Some events coming up tomorrow, some events coming up this week. And since today is Thursday, we'll have your Throwback Thursday topic to talk about as well. For now, let's take a look at your weather.
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8: Cloudy today with some showers, a light breeze, a high around 18 degrees. A few showers tonight, fog patches, 40 kilometer wind gusts, a low of 13. Clearing Friday, windy, a high around 18.
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I want to talk about yesterday being the National Day for Truth and Reconciliation. First, it's Time Machine.

0: Bruno Mars, I Just Might, on today's Hit Music, Mixing 6.5. Yesterday, I did not talk to you, as yesterday was the National Day for Truth and Reconciliation, which we held a day to listen, which we've been doing this every year. And I just think that if you wanted any more information on this, or you wanted to find out more, there is numerous different resources out there nowadays where you can get all of the details if you'd like to check it out. There is literally, if you just go to National Day for Truth and Reconciliation, there is a link that comes up online where you can learn more and you can learn how you can reflect on this all year round.
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0: Olivia Rodrigo, Drop Dead on today's Hit Music, Mixner 6.5. 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They're twice as big, and they have a different theme, too. 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
12: Cloudy today with some showers, a light breeze, a high around 18 degrees. A few showers tonight, fog patches, 40 kilometer wind gusts, a low of 13. Clearing Friday, windy, a high around 18.
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In Grey Bruce, we're known as Mix 106.5. 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

Eminem, Lose Yourself on today's Hit Music, Mix 96.5. My name is Aislinn. It is almost time for Throwback Thursday. First, Lewis Capaldi with Someone You Loved on the Mix.

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0: 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My name is Aislinn. It is officially time for Throwback Thursday, throwing it back to the year 1985. Some of the top toys were Teddy Ruxpin, Transformers, Cabbage Patch Kids, Pound Puppies, Care Bears, Masters of the Universe, and My Little Pony. Some of the top songs from 1985 were Wham, Wake Me Up Before You Go-Go, I Want to Know What Love Is, I Feel For You, Out of Touch, and Everybody Wants to Rule the World. Happy Throwback Thursday.
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8: Cloudy today with some showers, a light breeze, a high around 18 degrees. A few showers tonight, fog patches, 40-kilometer wind gusts, a low of 13. Clearing Friday, windy, a high around 18.
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I'm not all right.

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6: Cloudy today with some showers, a light breeze, a high around 18 degrees. A few showers tonight, fog patches, 40 kilometer wind gusts, a low of 13. Clearing Friday, windy, a high around 18.
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0: Layer Light on today's Hit Music, Mix Center 6.5. Today is October 1st, and firstly, I just want to say that I'm so thankful that I got my voice back. That is a very promising thing for October 1st. It's almost at 100%, so I'm starting October off just right. I'm really excited for October, and I hope that you are as well. My husband's birthday, for example, is coming up this weekend. That's already one thing to look forward to, and I hope that there's something that you're looking forward to, and I would love to know what that thing is, or multiple things. You can send me a text on the Red Bay Lodge text line, 519-376-1065.
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2: It's 12 o'clock. Good afternoon. I'm Jill Charlebois. As Meaford Council announced its pre-development agreement with TC Energy for the proposed pump storage project, the community is continuing to call for transparency. Spencer Byers has more.
3: Six people attended Monday's council meeting to voice concerns about the agreement not being made public and the project's overall plan. Once council began discussing the matter, Councillor Brandon Forder requested the motion be amended to provide the public with the maximum possible transparency. CAO Sean Everett then mentioned they could begin the Freedom of Information process to get the agreement released in some form. Council then created a motion to begin the Freedom of Information process, but the discussion continued, during which Councillor Eric Ennis expressed disappointment that citizens who spoke to council left before the issue was addressed on the agenda.
4: First, I want to voice that I'm frustrated that so many people came in with such high emotions and then right as we're getting ready to discuss this in earnest, left the room.
3: The motion to begin the Freedom of Information process was passed unanimously and the original item passed in a 5-2 vote. Spencer Byers, Meaford.
2: The cost to replace a high-traffic pedestrian bridge outside of Owen Sound's Harrison Park is going to be much less than initially anticipated. City Council, during its meeting on Monday, passed a recommendation from the Community Services Committee to add additional funds for the Harrison Park Rainbow Bridge replacement to the city's next capital budget update in preparation for undertaking the project in 2027. The Arch Bridge spans a stream near a path to the main entry area of Harrison Park, and it has significant damage to its steel structure. The plan is to complete the bridge replacement sometime next year. South Bruce OPP say that one person has been arrested after a drug investigation led to a traffic stop in Kincardine. They say that the investigation was started by Huron County OPP. And on Tuesday, a traffic stop was conducted on Highway 21 in the municipality of Kincardine. The OPP say that they seized suspected fentanyl, suspected methamphetamines, and some cash. They note a further search warrant was executed at an address in Kincardine, with further seizures that they say point to suspected drug trafficking. Meanwhile, a traffic stop in the municipality of Chatsworth resulted in the seizure of a quantity of illegal drugs and four firearms, and three people have been charged. On September 29th, a traffic stop was conducted by South Bruce OPP on Highway 10 in Chatsworth, which resulted in the seizure of a significant amount of suspected fentanyl and cocaine, bulk currency, and four firearms. The estimated street value of the suspected controlled substances was more than $500,000. The seized property was valued at over $25,000. The three accused were arrested and held for bail hearings. Now, your business report. Prime Minister Mark Carney has designated a new West Coast pipeline as a national interest project while in Alberta this morning. The Dow is down 328 points, while the S&P 500 and NASDAQ are both seeing losses. The TSX is down 0.77% to 34,964. Bitcoin is up 533 basis points. The price of oil is up $2.16 to $92.58 per barrel. Gold is up nearly $8 to $4,163 U.S. per ounce, while silver is trading at $60.66 and our dollar's trading at 70.2 cents U.S. In sports, eight games in the NHL tonight with three Canadian teams in action. The Flames host the Kraken while the Oilers visit Vancouver. In Major League Baseball, it's Game 3 of the National League Wild Card Series between the Phillies and the Braves. In the NFL Thursday Nighter, the Steelers are in Cleveland to take on the Browns. And just one game in the WNBA as the Aces host the Fever in Game 3 of their first-round series. I'm Jill Charlebois. For all of your latest local stories on demand, Grey Bruce News, wherever you get your podcasts. The weather is next.
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2: Today, 10 to 15 millimeters of rain with a high of 18. Tonight, showers with a low of 11. Tomorrow, a mix of sun and cloud with a high of 18. And Saturday, sunshine with a high of 16.

0: Nickelback, When We Stand Together on today's Hit Music, Mixing Up 6.5. Numerous different events coming up tomorrow and into the weekend. Coming up tonight, firstly, is the Markdale All Candidates meeting that is happening in Markdale. There is also the Autumn Leaf Studio Tour, which is kicking off tomorrow and running throughout the weekend. It's a free self-guided studio art tour throughout Gray County. The Meaford Scarecrow Invasion is also coming up tomorrow, and I am planning on checking that one out. There's also going to be a gala event happening at the Royal Canadian Legion Memorial Branch number 6 right here in Owen Sound. If you want details, check out all the details at our events calendar on our website, mixandair65.ca.
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9: Today, 10 to 15 millimeters of rain with a high of 18. Tonight, showers with a low of 11. Tomorrow, a mix of sun and cloud with a high of 18. And Saturday, sunshine with a high of 16.
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First, Jennifer Lopez with Love Don't Cost a Thing.

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5: Today, 10 to 15 millimeters of rain with a high of 18. Tonight, showers with a low of 11. Tomorrow, a mix of sun and cloud with a high of 18. And Saturday, sunshine with a high of 16.
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0: Dua Lipa, New Rules on today's Hit Music Mix 6.5. Lots of events going on this weekend. I already mentioned some that are coming up tomorrow, but coming up on Saturday is the Dog Jog 2026 that is happening in Harrison Park. Also going on is the Kids Thanksgiving Party at the Chesley Community Church from 10 to 11:30. Pumpkin Fest 2026 is also happening this weekend. That's another one that I've got on my to-do list for this weekend. I want to go there. It is also going to be the 2026 CIBC Run for the Cure in Blue Mountain. That is happening on Sunday. If you want details, check them out on our events calendar at our website, mixandair65.ca.
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0: Addicted on today's Hit Music, Mix 6.5. Today is October 1st, and I'm so excited. Firstly, I just love hoodie season in general. I love pumpkin spice, too, and everything nice. But if you're looking for some fall activities, obviously I have to recommend going to a pumpkin patch, maybe going to pick some apples as well, carving pumpkins, making all of those fall goodies. Personally, I've already picked up those cookies that, yes, they're basically, they are pre-made, but you know exactly the ones that I'm talking about, the ones that've got like the little pumpkin on side. On top of it. So cute and also so delicious, might I add. But going through and having a movie marathon as well of all of the Halloween movies, I would like to know your recommendations. 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
6: Today, 10 to 15 millimeters of rain with a high of 18. Tonight, showers with a low of 11. Tomorrow, a mix of sun and cloud with a high of 18. And Saturday, sunshine with a high of 16.
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I want to talk about something happening tomorrow morning. First, it's Bruno Mars with Risk It All.

0: Ellie Goulding, Lights on today's Hit Music, Mix 106.5. Tomorrow morning, the Mix Zoo will take place. And I always love the little surprise of not knowing what guest will be here in studio. And normally I get to see a little peek, you know, on my way in. But I will say it's always adorable and it's always a pet looking for a new home from the Owen Sound Animal Shelter. 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

0: Fifi Dobson stuttering on today's Hit Music Mix 106.5. It's officially time for me, Aislinn Robbins, to sign off for the rest of the day. I will be back once again tomorrow for your Friday. I'm looking forward to it, and I hope that you are as well. And hopefully, you can tune in tomorrow morning because Sarah will draw another name for our Mix Quest for Cash contest we've got going on. And if you happen to call her back in time, well, you win the Daily Progressive Cash Prize if you have found one of those Mix Mystery Signs. Make sure to also stay tuned. The Milkman will take things over from here. Stay safe, stay healthy, slow down for wildlife, and I'll talk to you tomorrow.
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6: Today, 10 to 15 millimeters of rain with a high of 18. Tonight, showers with a low of 11. Tomorrow, a mix of sun and cloud with a high of 18. And Saturday, sunshine with a high of 16.
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Pumpkin Spice Day today. Homemade Cookie Day. It is also World Vegetarian Day. CD Player Day. It's Black Dog Day, Hair Day, and Lace Day today as well. It's always a good day to hear some Shawn Mendes. Let's do that. Something big. 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

0: 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Looking for that world record giant pumpkin. It's more than pumpkins, though. 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
7: Today, 10 to 15 millimeters of rain with a high of 18. Tonight, showers with a low of 11. Tomorrow, a mix of sun and cloud with a high of 18. And Saturday, sunshine with a high of 16.
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106.5, first day of a brand new month. Some of the things you can look forward to in October. Major League Baseball wild card games wrap up tonight. Game one of the World Series coming up on the 23rd on TV. The new Carrie miniseries hits Prime Video on the 7th. Also in theaters tomorrow, Tom Cruise's new movie Digger, and of course Halloween coming up on the 31st, as well as some of the lesser known holidays in the month of October, including National Boyfriend Day. That is this Saturday. International Beer and Pizza Day coming up on the 9th. No Bra Day on the 13th. Slap Your Coworker Day. Yeah, that's a thing. That's coming up on the 23rd. And National Cat Day on the 29th. Felix Cartel with Fionn. It's the way your no-repeat workday. 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

0: 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Six Mix mystery signs are posted throughout Gray and Bruce. 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They're twice as big, and there's interactive cutouts, so you and the family can poke your faces through and take some fun photos. All the details at mix1065.ca. 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

0: that I made you love me. Poor Ariana Grande. Mix 106.5, your no repeat workday. It is the Milkman, and kind of a soggy day at that. So let's get you all set up for TV and streaming options tonight, including Thursday night football. Cleveland Browns hosting the Pittsburgh Steelers. Also the 28th season finale for Big Brother tonight. Scrabble and Trivial Pursuit are on as well. It's the 34th season premiere for the Graham Norton Show. The limited 7-episode series of East of Eden on Netflix with Florence Pugh. And on your late night talk shows tonight, Jimmy Kimmel continues his show from New York City with guests John Oliver, Seth Meyers, and Robbie Hoffman. And it's Dakota Johnson among the guests tonight with Seth Meyers.
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6: Today, 10 to 15 millimeters of rain with a high of 18. Tonight, showers with a low of 11. Tomorrow, a mix of sun and cloud with a high of 18. And Saturday, sunshine with a high of 16.
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0: 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Jealous. 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
0: This year's Time 100 Next list is out. The rising stars on that list include Somber, Ray, Joey King, Alex Warren, and Obsession director Curry Barker. Anne Hathaway believes that Dakota Johnson has a moment in their new movie that you are likely to remember for a long time. She makes a certain noise, reminiscent, although apparently bigger and quite better, than a sound you may remember from When Harry Met Sally. We'll leave it at that. Mark Wahlberg and Seth MacFarlane return as animated versions of John and Ted in a new teaser that just dropped for Ted, the animated series. That is set to premiere December 17th. Spice Girls' Victoria Beckham has been in the studio recording vocals with her musical son, Cruz. Meanwhile, Gwen Stefani and Gavin Rossdale's son, Kingston, has launched his music career. His first single is out now. It's called Right Side of the Moon. And finally, congratulations to Jim Carrey, who just tied the knot. Your Thursday celebrity stuff.
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9: Today, 10 to 15 millimeters of rain with a high of 18. Tonight, showers with a low of 11. Tomorrow, a mix of sun and cloud with a high of 18. And Saturday, sunshine with a high of 16.
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Tomorrow being Friday means another edition of the Mix Zoo. 9:30, Sarah joined in the studio by a pet available for adoption through the Owen Sound Animal Shelter. The Mix Zoo, thanks to Lucky Dog Motors, the largest indoor car lot in Gray Bruce.

0: Mix 106.5, Ed Sheeran's Bad Habits. Well, don't look now, but you've got 30 more sleeps to figure out your Halloween costume. And here is a list of what they believe will be some of those popular costumes, not just at your doorstep, but at Halloween parties this year. Michael Jackson is still big. Spider-Man, always popular. Ryland Grace in Project Hail Mary. Sabrina Carpenter, that's a fun one. You go a lot of places with that. Pitbull. Pretty simple, I would think. A bald cap, and there you are. Your Pitbull, Charlie XCX, is on the list. So is Harry Styles, more specifically in the Dance No More video. Yeah. Olivia Rodrigo from the You Seem Pretty Sad for a Girl So in Love cover. Dolly Parton is likely to be alive and well on your doorstep for Halloween anyway. Doctors on the Pit. A lot of people dressing as that this Halloween, apparently. Also, Ilya and Shane from Heated Rivalry. Operatives in Backrooms. The people in hazmat suits, easy one to pull off. Taylor Swift, and more specifically, when she and her friends showed up at the Knicks game in coordinating t-shirts, that will probably be big this year. Here's your top three Halloween costumes for 2026. Athena from The Odyssey, also the Bushes in Bad Bunny's Super Bowl halftime show. Yes, the Bushes. And at number one, Freaky Nikki from Obsession.
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0: 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Gotta be somebody. Your no repeat work day as we look forward to back-to-back home games for the Owen Sound Attack this weekend. Saturday, Windsor in town. Face off there at 7. Brantford in town Sunday. Face off there at 2 p.m. And a reminder, Attack Hockey is back for a brand new era in Owen Sound on our sister station, 89.3 CFOS. 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
8: Tonight, 10 to 20 millimeters of rain with fog developing overnight and a low of 11. Tomorrow, a mix of sun and cloud with a high of 15. Saturday, sunny with a high of 17. And Sunday, a mix of sun and cloud with a chance of showers and a high of 16.
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1: Well, here's my final serenade. Here's a gun and here's a blade. Here's

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1: 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Well, a brand new month, and inevitably your phone is probably going to send you that little summary that it likes to send you that shows you just how much time you spent staring at your phone screen. It's always shocking to see that number, isn't it? Well, experts are now saying that there is one simple way for us to improve our work-life balance. Yes, according to German researchers, people who reduce their smartphone use by just 1 hour a day felt happier and more motivated at work, and employers benefited as well with increased productivity. It seems, you know, when you see that staggering number, like cutting it down by an hour a day, that should be simple. We both know how difficult that is, though. But the study found that participants said they felt less stress and less depressed and more in control when they made this change. The researchers concluded that reducing smartphone use by 60 minutes per day of non-work-related screen time, in combination with increased physical activity, could improve employees' work satisfaction and mental health.
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12: Tonight, 10 to 20 millimeters of rain with fog developing overnight and a low of 11. Tomorrow, a mix of sun and cloud with a high of 15. Saturday, sunny with a high of 17. And Sunday, a mix of sun and cloud with a chance of showers and a high of 16.
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11: Tonight, 10 to 20 millimeters of rain with fog developing overnight and a low of 11. Tomorrow, a mix of sun and cloud with a high of 15. Saturday, sunny with a high of 17. And Sunday, a mix of sun and cloud with a chance of showers and a high of 16.
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1: 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Yep, that is how he chose to pop the question.
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0: Three more random facts, and as always, we see if your answers match mine. All of it, just for fun. Fun fact number one today is as follows. It is said that doing this leisurely thing for 6 minutes reduces your stress significantly. What is that thing? 6 minutes of reading.
2: Here's a fun fact.
0: 31% of us admit, yeah, we've lost our temper over this. This, which is typically found in our living room, maybe sometimes in our basement room. 31% of us admit we've lost our temper over the TV remote, either losing it or it just not working.
3: Fun fact for you.
0: It is annoying. And finally, 20% of people in a recent insurance survey said that doing this kind of gross, but also sometimes necessary thing is what caused them to get into an accident. What is that thing? Picking their nose.
1: Fun facts.
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15: Tonight, 10 to 20 millimeters of rain with fog developing overnight and a low of 11. Tomorrow, a mix of sun and cloud with a high of 15. Saturday, sunny with a high of 17. And Sunday, mix of sun and cloud with a chance of showers and a high of 16.
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Not having people over as often as you used to. You are not alone. Tell you the stats coming up with today's news nuggets in just a few. Adele, send my love to your new lover. 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

0: Got me shook. 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Sean Desmond.
1: We've got your news nuggets. Yeah. The nuggets are new. Woo. Morsels of information ready for you.
0: Our daily look at the nuttier side of the news. They are your Thursday news nuggets. So not having people over as often as you used to. Well, you're not alone. New survey reveals that adults who say they regularly do have friends over has actually declined 70% since 1975. Another new survey, this one found that 2 out of 3 shoppers will not bother asking an assistant to access any item that is behind lock and key, in a locker or behind glass or anything of the sort. More than half, 55%, said they usually just leave the store and go find the item somewhere else. A Newsweek list of foods that could become even more expensive during El Nino. Are you ready for this? The list includes chocolate, olive oil, coffee, because that's not expensive already, and bread. A 29-year-old mother in North Miami Beach, Florida, has been arrested after she left her 4 minor children, including an infant, alone while she went on a weekend cruise. She actually posted a photo of a 3-day ticket to the Bahamas on social media. The father of the children saw that and immediately called authorities. And a house rental operator on the island of Malta has threatened legal action against anyone falsely claiming that one of its properties was linked to a ghost sighting. See, I would think that would be a marketing advantage, but what do I know? Their statement on social media firmly denies rumors that its farmhouse location was the site of a paranormal incident. The ghost story that was reported over the weekend is this. A group of tourists staying in the area called police around 2 a.m. claiming they were being attacked by a ghost. Your Thursday news nuggets.
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11: Tonight, 10 to 20 millimeters of rain with fog developing overnight and a low of 11. Tomorrow, a mix of sun and cloud with a high of 15. Saturday, sunny with a high of 17. And Sunday, a mix of sun and cloud with a chance of showers and a high of 16.
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0: Brian Adams honoring the late Terry Fox. It is the Ballad of Terry Fox, and it is brand new here on Mix 106.5. It is the Milkman. 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Please, when you do get home, as always, would you once again pet your pets for me? 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
5: Tonight, 10 to 20 millimeters of rain with fog developing overnight and a low of 11. Tomorrow, a mix of sun and cloud with a high of 15. Saturday, sunny with a high of 17. And Sunday, a mix of sun and cloud with a chance of showers and a high of 16.
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10: Tonight, 10 to 20 millimeters of rain with fog developing overnight and a low of 11. Tomorrow, a mix of sun and cloud with a high of 15. Saturday, sunny with a high of 17. And Sunday, a mix of sun and cloud with a chance of showers and a high of 16.
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1: Bring out the family for a fun, hilarious night of ventriloquism. 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Michael Harrison turns ventriloquism upside down with his modern, unique blend of comedy and character work.
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